I got some ballads queued up for you. Not so much ballads, but some slow stuff, you know? Grab your tissues. It's gonna be a rough one. Rough emotionally, not like rough as in bad music. That'll be good. Alright, I'm done talking. See Washington. 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

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We are live, 104.1 WXRW LP River West Radio, with your favorite Live at 5 every Monday, Interstellar Vision, Intellectual Minds.

a lot more. But I was looking at my beat titles, and I was like, ooh, there's some fire beats that I made like a long time ago that I want to like kind of bring up. So the name of this beat is called The Truth, and I made this move, I don't know, like 10, 15 years ago, maybe. Not to date myself, but I would, because I love myself.

0: The ri- River West Currents is a monthly newspaper serving River West and surrounding neighborhoods. 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
2: Any minute.

oh, that person was trying to communicate with a reporter, someone from the election commission, someone from the city. I don't know who they're getting it from, but they're talking to a point person in Milwaukee to understand, like, what is going on. And thus started a problem. With the very process that was and

0: devises these games and, you know, these lessons that are really engaging. And it's like, I love it, you know. And other teachers are more, you know, trying to teach to the lesson plan and, like, get their right. assignments done. And he's like, those are just, like, I feel like I'm going through the motions. You know, he's a high schooler. I'm like, I get that. Like, part of this is about kindling a love of education, right, in people. How do I make it so that you want to learn? And, you know, people know that, like, if you get a gym membership, it's not going to make you thin, right? Mm-hmm. You have to get a gym membership and you have to go. You have to go do the work. You have to actually spend time there, you know, doing exercising. I don't care for exercise personally, but, you know, people do love doing it. But if you want to run a marathon, right, you can't just, like, watch a YouTube video about running marathons every day and think that that's the same as training your body for it, right? Like, training it means going to actually do it, putting in the work. And so maybe that's another way that we could think about what technology is doing, right? It's essentially, like, you're driving to the gym in your car and then driving back, right? And you have a subscription at the gym, but you don't actually go in there and do any of the work. So you're not actually exercising. That's mm-hmm. what technology is. That's what AI is doing to us. It gives us all the things that make it, like, you know what would be great? Think about it like this. You know what would be great is if I could get done at the gym in 20 minutes, right? In the time it takes me to drive there and drive back, right? That's efficiency. But it skipped over the part where you did the exercising, where you did the work. So you shouldn't be surprised that you're not seeing the results. Same yes. with technology, right? This is the argument. This is what I'm saying is happening with our brains.
1: Right. But even using the gym as, like, another example of what we're talking about, as you said, you go to the gym, but you have to do something at the gym.
0: Right.
1: You gotta do the free weights. You gotta do the
0: cardio,
1: core training, right?
0: Yeah.
1: But when people are like, you know what, this pill that I'm seeing at 1 a.m. that I can buy for $19.99,
0: yeah, right,
1: is going to make me slimmer versus this $50
0: yeah.
1: a month gym membership and everything, or pick whatever snake oil kind of thing
0: yeah.
1: that's going to make you lose weight. You know, that's like the other thing.
0: Yeah.
1: To similar to what you're talking about, like, walking or driving, right? Same similar thing. You got to be doing something. And it's okay, like, if you want to do something at home working out, you know, put a bar over your door to, like, do pull-ups, you know.
0: Right.
1: Picking up, you know, a 1 pound bag of flour, you know, and curling it
0: yeah.
1: until you use it for something, you know. There's, like, easy ways to get exercise in,
0: yeah.
1: you know. Walk to the mailbox and back.
0: Right,
1: you know?
0: But no matter what, nobody's going to tell you that you can skip the doing
1: right.
0: part and get the result, right? Nobody would say that that's going to happen.
1: Yeah.
0: You know, I mean, continuing with this metaphor, like, obviously, like, real weight loss has a lot to do with many complicated
1: for
0: factors,
1: sure.
0: diet, mental
1: yes.
0: health, blah, blah, blah, right?
1: Yes.
0: Like, you know, we're talking about these in very simple terms so that we can, you know, because the ultimate principle here is that you wouldn't be surprised to find out that somebody was paying for a gym membership, not going to the gym, and then was surprised that they didn't get any muscles. You would be like, well, of course you didn't,
1: mm-hmm.
0: right? Because the thing we all understand needed to happen was, as you were describing, you need to be doing the work, lifting the weights, doing the walk. And so if we think about our brains in the same way, that's what learning is. Learning is the equivalent of going to the gym to exercise, right? You're exercising your brain by asking questions and answering them, by making connections, by
1: right.
0: debating and discussing, right? By thinking, right? By engaging with the world and making sense of it. So that's what technology does, is it skips that step, right? And so we are now mentally in the equivalent of a body that pays for a gym membership but never ever leaves the house, never ever leaves
1: yeah.
0: the bed, right? We are permanently tied there. And so the irrationality is that because we're paying for a gym membership, we think we're getting fit in the same way that you can use the internet and social media to connect to people, but you're not actually in a community. Right, it's a similar thing. It is a bypassing all of the hard stuff that makes the thing actually exist. Right, it makes the thing actually work. Yeah, go ahead.
1: But as you and I are talking, we are talking it from an educator perspective.
0: Sure. Yeah.

not too passive. Never that for me. I'm letting y'all know.